all right, good. Bess couldn't help it, though she tried to be good. Oh, so good. She's pretty as the heavens above. Oh boy, how that girl could love. Oh, Bessie had affection, and that was simply wonderful. Bess couldn't help it any more than you could, or I could. But when she'd smile, you were bound to fall, that's all. A boy kissed Bessie in a taxi one night. Why, oh, why did she yell with delight? Bess could

estan mosquejats quan veuen que surts amb mi. Pensen que et mereixen més que jo. Honey, sóc el Rose, no és gens divertit quan surts.

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They sleep all day, then cabaret to the rhythm of the Broadway moon. Teachers, preachers, politicians, even broken down musicians pat their feet up on the street to

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Bess couldn't help it, though she tried to be good, oh so good. She's pretty as the heavens above. Oh boy, how that girl could love. I bet she had affection, and that was simply wonderful. But do do do do, Mets couldn't help it any more than you could, or I could. But when she'd smile, you were bound to fall, that's all. A boy kissed Bessie in a taxi one night. Why, oh, why did she yell with delight? Bess couldn't

estan mosquejats quan veuen que surts a mi. Pensen que et mereixen més que jo. Honey, sóc el Rose, no és gens divertit quan sortim tots dos.

good, all right good. Bess couldn't help it, though she tried to be good. Oh, so good. She's pretty as the heavens above. Oh boy, how that girl could love. A Bessie had affection, and that was simply wonderful. Do-do-do-do. Mets couldn't help it any more than you could, or I could. But when she'd smile, you were bound to fall, that's all. A boy kissed Bessie in a taxi one night. Why, oh, why did she yell with delight? Bess couldn't help.

Estan mosquejats quan veuen que surts a mi. Pensen que et mereixen més que jo. Honey, sóc el Rose, no és gens divertit quan sortim tots dos.